And I touched your face, narcotic mindful lace, Mary Jane. And I called your name like an addicted to cocaine, calls all the stuff you'd rather blame. And I touched your

0: 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Touch me on the box, she says I'm Mr. Boom. What you say, girl? Smooth.
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0: Can't touch this. 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

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Παίζει τα καλύτερα 90s. I'm too sexy for my love. Too sexy for my love. Love's going to leave.

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0: before you go, there's something I want you to have.
1: 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But wait a minute, isn't this...
0: Yeah, yes it is.
1: But I thought the old lady dropped it into the ocean in the air.
0: Well, baby, I went down and got it for you.
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I get no sleep, I can't get no sleep.

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1: 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But wait a minute, isn't this...
0: Yeah, yes it is.
1: But I thought the old lady dropped it into the ocean in the air.
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